Bubba Ozobi Station, the Big Weck. Clear skies over the Queen City and 66 degrees. I am Bobby Rosati in for Glenn Topolsky. And a clear night in Buffalo means some good things. All the coolest oldies, including this one from a man often featured on Breakfast with the Beatles, exclusively Saturday mornings with JP, only on the Big Weck.

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That is on the Big Weck. 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Here's one from them now. This is the Big Weck.

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8: 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Prizes, goods, and services are given away in good faith according to established rules. Unless specified otherwise, contest entrants must be 18 or older and citizens of the United States. Entrants must adhere to all contest rules in effect. Prizes may not be exchanged and no substitutions may be made. In the event of a closure or cancellation of an establishment or event, prizes will not be replaced or reimbursed. Employees, family members, or agents of Radio 1 Buffalo LLC or its agencies and advertisers are not eligible to participate in any station contest. This includes, but is not limited to, on-air, social media, app, and website giveaways. Employees of other media outlets are also not eligible. Name of winner may be used for promotional purposes. There is no purchase necessary for contests involving chance. Odds of winning prizes of chance depend on the number of entries. Effective immediately, prize winners must pick up their prize in person and present

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2: From the Big WEC Weather Center, tonight, your Wednesday night, mostly clear, mid-60s. Tomorrow, looking at sunny and 75 degrees. Right now, it is 67 degrees at Buffalo's Oldie Station.

big whacking. You never know when you're going to have a chance to win tickets with us. So keep your ears wide open. 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That's a good place. This

Buffalo's Oldie Station, the Big Weck, Thursday in Main Series, taking place tomorrow again. Another free show in the Queen City. You are loaded up for this summer. Bought some Chicago now on the Big Weck.

Pueblo Zoldy Station, the Big Whack, just a few weeks out from the Erie County Fair, and we will be there in full court mode, full court press, just to see you. BJ Thomas now, but looking forward to seeing you at the fair. This is the Big Whack.

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Bubba Rizzotti Station, the Big Weck 905. I'm Bobby Rizzotti. Glad to have you in. On the way, a man that will be coming through to the Riv in a matter of days. And in a couple of days, we may have a chance for you to win some tickets.

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16: From the Big Weck Weather Center, tonight, mostly clear, mid-60s. Tomorrow, 75 degrees and sunny. Friday, clouds and 80. Right now, it's 67 degrees at Buffalo's Old.

Dan Topolsky. That was The Temptations. This is Frankie Valli. Let me know what you'd like to hear at 716-783-WECK. By the way, this one's for Chuck in Iowa on the Big

Buffalo's oldies station, because Buffalo summer sounds best on the Big Weck. No matter what you are doing in the Queen City this evening, I hope you're enjoying some beautiful views. This is the Big Weck.

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And listen, I don't want to make any promises or anything that I shouldn't, but I will tell you, Tommy James is coming to the Riv, and you know how we are about giving tickets away. That's all I'm going to say. This is the Big Weck.

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15: Big Weck Weather Center, your Wednesday evening mostly clear and mid to 60s. Tomorrow, sunny and 75. Friday, clouds and 80. Right now, it is 65 at Buffalo's Oldie Station.

Buffalo's oldie station, the Big Weck, a new fast food chain, apparently a pretty well-known one, coming to Amherst. Angie's, they're set for later in the year. If you've heard of them before, let me know how the food is. I'll see you down when they open up. This is the Big Weck.

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Buffalo's oldie station, the Big Weck, and this man, Tommy James and his Shondells, coming to the Riv next Saturday. Listen, I can't give it away, but be listening here to the Big Weck for your chance for maybe some tickets. This is the

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9: Big Whack Weather!
10: From the Big Whack Weather Center, your Wednesday evening mostly clear, low 60s. Tomorrow, sunny and 75. Friday, clouds and 80. 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

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Well, you can check out every Saturday morning for Breakfast with the Beatles. That happens with JP and you know where, only on the Big Weck.

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Buffalo's holy station, the Big Wack, where summer sounds best. All right, keep it down in the studio for a second. I want to tell you, last night, for the first time in as long as I can remember, I slept without the air conditioning yet. Just the window open. 52 degrees right now at the Big Wack.

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Buffalo's oldie station, the Big Wack, always cool, never old. You know, one of the best things about living in Lewiston and 5 minutes away from Art Park, well, it wasn't after midnight, but it might have been around 10 o'clock last night, I got lulled to sleep by bands that I never heard of coming from Art Park. You can hear them perfectly from my bedroom. Here are the McCoys on the Big Wack.

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2: From the Big Whack Weather Center for today, sunny and pleasant, 75, clear and 55. Tonight, tomorrow, even better. Sunny and 81. Right now, 52 degrees and sunny at Buffalo's

Buffalo's oldie station, the Big Weck, with the coolest oldies ever made. 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

Salty Station, the Big Whack, where summer sounds best. I'm Joe Chile. Are you looking for something to do tonight? If you are, the Taste of Orchard Park is going on. 21st Annual, 5 to 9 p.m., North Buffalo Street in Orchard Park. 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He's going to be at Sportsman's Park at 7 p.m. Plenty to do. It's Buffalo's Oldie Station, the Big Whack. Yeah.

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Buffalo's oldie station, the Big Whack. 7:05. Good morning, I'm Joe Chili. 51 degrees and fair out there this morning. That'll put a little spring in your step. Here's Jimmy Buffett on Buffalo's oldie station, the Big Whack.

America's only station, the Big Whack. And summer sounds best right here on the Big Whack. And if you're a hockey fan, you can reserve your seats to watch the team. It's getting a little bit shorter before hockey season, right? Single game tickets for all of the Buffalo Sabres games for the 26-27 season are now up for sale, including 42 games at KeyBank Center. Here's Neil Diamond. Cherry Cherry on Buffalo's oldie station, the Big Whack.

0: with that company? There have been lots of changes in the insurance business. If you're searching for a new agent, call the Bob White Insurance Agency. 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
1: There's about 7 or 8 large agencies that have either retired or left the company. 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
4: Big Wack Weather.
5: From the Big Wack Weather Center, sunny today in 75, clear in 55. Tonight, tomorrow, just beautiful, sunny in 81. It's 51 degrees at Buffalo's Oldie Station.

Buffalo's only station, the Big Wack at 731. I'm Joe Chilley. Still sad about losing this great voice, David Clayton Thomas, from Blood, Sweat, and Tears. It's the Big Wack.

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Buffalo's oldie station, the Big Wack, with the coolest oldies ever made. 741, I'm Joe Chili. Here's some potential good news for some of us older property owners. The county legislature is considering changes to senior property tax credit eligibility that could provide some relief for those struggling to pay property taxes. The proposal would increase the current cap of about $31,000 to $50,000 as a cost of living adjustment. Might happen. Here are the Hollies on the Big Wack.

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Sports Oldie Station, the Big Wick, where summer just sounds best. 804, good morning, I'm Joe Chili. How many cups of coffee have you had so far this morning? Two? Three? Well, according to the American Heart Association, a new statement says drinking about 3 to 5 cups of coffee a day is considered safe for most adults and has several potential health benefits. So, bottoms up. Here's Hall & Oates on the Big Wick. Rich girl.

Buffalo's oldie station, the Big Whack. Always cool, never old. Hopefully, we're playing the music that makes your morning here on the Big Whack Morning. And you can always text us, 716-783-WECK. We'll get back to you. Here are the Supremes on the Big Whack. You've

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0: 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Sometimes all we need is a little Frank talk. Someone to motivate us. Someone to tell us
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6: From the Big Wack Weather Center, sunny and 75 today, clear and 55 tonight, sunny 81 tomorrow. We've already jumped 5 degrees in the past hour. Sunshine, 57 degrees at Buffalo's oldie station.

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Do you use self-checkouts? Do you think you should get some kind of a benefit for that? Well, there's a new bill offering shoppers a 10% discount for using self-checkout kiosks at food retail establishments, places like Target, Walmart, things like that. Trying to return some of those labor costs back to consumers. That's some good news, right? More good news. JP is up next with more great oldies here on Buffalo's Oldie Station, The Big Wack.

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Buffalo's oldie station, the Big Weck. Good morning. How you doing? Welcome to the Thursday Big Weck Workday. I'm your host, JP. Going to provide your workday with more of the coolest oldies ever made. Lay down, Sally. Slowhand album, Eric Clapton on the Big Weck.

Buffalo's oldie station, the Big Weck. Thursday, Big Weck Work Day with JP, inviting you to get on the line and send me a text. Tell me your favorite song will make your Thursday a little bit better. Glenn Campbell on the line. JP,

0: But it's 6. It's the 60s at 6. She's got a ticket
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10: From the Big Wack Weather Center, sunny and 74 today, clear and 58 tonight, sunny and 79 for tomorrow. 66 right now at Buffalo's Oldie Station.

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A couple of brand new shows here on the Big Weck. 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

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Thursday, Big Weck Workday with JP. A couple of heroes here. David Bowie and Dr. Winston O'Boogie. Dr. Winston O'Boogie wrote this with David Bowie. Dr. Winston O'Boogie, a.k.a. John Lennon, on Buffalo's only station, the Big Weck.

Buffalo's oldie station, the Big Wack. Walter Becker and Donald Fagen. Steely Dan, Cool Then. Mickey, Davey, Peter, and Mike. Monkees, Cool Now. Buffalo's oldie station is the Big Wack.

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11: From the Big Weck Weather Center, 74 and sunshine today, clear and 58 tonight. Tomorrow, sunny and 79, 66 right now at Buffalo's Oldie Station.

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Thursday, Big Weck Workday with JP with the band many call the greatest American band of all time, Beach Boys. 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

Buffalo's only station, the Big Wack. JP, shouting out to my great friends over at BuffMet, Buffalo Metropolitan Federal Credit Union. They're now called BuffMet. They're listening to the Big Wack. Morning, you guys. Here's Aretha for you on the Big

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12: Great

From the Big Weck Weather Center, 74 and sunshine today and clear and 58 for tonight. Sunny and 79 for tomorrow. It is 69 at Buck.

Buffalo's only station, the Big Wack. JP on a Thursday morning, you could always tell that Phil Spector production, that big wall of sound. Righteous Brothers to Johnny Nash on the Big Wack.

Buffalo's oldie station, the Big Weck, the mighty Manfred Mann and Doo-Wah Diddy on a Thursday Big Weck workday with JP and Mark, Don and Mel and me and you, Grand Funk and the Big Weck.

Buffalo's oldie station, the Big Weck. Thursday, Big Weck Workday with JP and Sonny and Sharon. I've got you, babe. We've got each other once again tomorrow morning at 9 o'clock for the finally Friday Big Weck Workday. Enjoy the remainder of your Thursday. Let's go to the Magical Mystery Tour album for the Fabs on the Big Weck. You say

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5: The Big Weck Weather Center today, sunny 75. Tonight, clear 55. And tomorrow, sunny 80. Right now, sunny and 70 at Buffalo's Oldies Station.

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I'm Roger Christian with America on the Ventura Highway. 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

Buffalo's oldie station, The Big Wet, where summer sounds best with Randy Bachman, Burton Cummings, and the Guess Who. It's No Time with Roger Christian on The Big Wet.

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0: Buffalo's oldie station, playing the coolest songs ever made. And we've got one now from Bob Seger and his Silver Bullet Band, Night Moves, with Roger Christian on the Big Weck.
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woke last night to the sound of thunder. How far off I sat and wondered. Started humming a song from 1962. In a funny how the night moves. When you just don't seem to have as much to lose. Strange how the night moves.

The Big Wick Workday continues with Roger Christian. Good afternoon. And Diana and the Supremes someday will be together on the station where every night you can enjoy the 60s at 6, 60 minutes of all 60s favorites, followed by the 70s at 7 with nothing but 70s hits on Buffalo's only all-oldies station, The Big Wick.

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Weather Center today, sunny 75. Tonight, clear 55. And tomorrow, sunny 80. Right now, it's sunny 72 at Buffalo's Oldie Station.

Buffalo's oldie station where summer sounds best with all oldies. And the group that kicked off Rockin' the Downs last month, the Batavia Downs, hear the Spinners and Could It Be I'm Falling in Love with Roger Christian on the Big Wet.

the Big Whack, where you can find out about big shows coming to town, even win tickets to those shows before anyone else by joining our Big Whack text club. 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Text WECK to us, 716-783-9325. You'll be in the club. I'm Roger Christian. So great to be with you this afternoon with Rockin' Me and Steve Miller Band on the Big Whack.

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9: From the Big Wet Weather Center today, sunny 78, tonight clear 54, and tomorrow sunny 80. Right now, sunny 77 at Buffalo's Oldie Station.

The coolest songs ever made are helping Buffalo work just a little easier on this big, wet work day with Roger Kristen and Jeff Lynn, Electric Light Orchestra. Don't bring me down on the big, wet.

Los Oldies Station, where cool never gets old. And if you have an Alexa device, it's easy to hear us. Just say, Alexa, open WECK. I'm Roger Christen. Thanks so much for joining me today with Boz Skaggs. Here's the lowdown on the Big Weck.

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How you doing? I'm Bobby O. We're vibing on a throwback Thursday. But of course, you know, that could be every day for us around here. These songs never lose their cool. You know, it's almost the weekend. I feel like

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Buffalo's oldie station, the Big Weck, on an almost Friday. Yeah, and look, it's almost August. One more week to go, can you believe? Get on out there and get all the fun in as much as you can before it winds down, okay? So, you know, this weekend, forget about DoorDash and Grubhub. Go get some really good grub at the Italian Festival. That's going to be kicking off tomorrow, 11 to 9:30, and then Saturday, too, Sunday, 11 to 7. So get on out there, have some fun with the Big Weck.

I can't make it without you. And I'm telling you, honey, you're my reason for laughing, for crying, for living, and for dying.

Buffalo's oldie station, the Big Weck. Get your summer vibe on. Well, yeah, naturally, this is where your summer sounds best, on the Big Weck.

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Buffalo's oldie station, the Big Weck. Got a beautiful couple of days straight ahead, so take advantage of it while you can. Tonight, Thursday in Maine at Fountain Plaza. Better get over there because next week is going to be the last one for the season. So, you know, food by Fat Bob's Steakhouse, Bijou Grill, and Jackrabbit. Come on back downtown with the Big Weck.

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10: From the Big WEC Weather Center, clear tonight, 60, mostly sunny tomorrow, 80, then mostly clear tomorrow night again, 66.

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Summer's here and the time is right to crank up the cool classics. Your summer sounds best right here on the Big Weck.

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5: From the Big Wack Weather Center, going to be clear tonight, 60, mostly sunny tomorrow, and 80 and clear tomorrow night, 66. Yeah, finally, it's 70.

Buffalo's oldie station, the Big Wick. It's your happy hour time. I'm Bobby O. And now you're going to have another new place to get your food and drink on this weekend. So Whalen Brewing is teaming up with Buffalo Bros Burgers, opening up a new tap room in the Village of Lancaster on West Main Street. That's going to start on Sunday. All right, so make sure you go scope it out. And you heard it here.

Buffalo's oldie station, The Big Weck, the Spencer Davis Group. But the lead singer is Stevie Winwood. Yeah, and that's what they call him because he was still a teenager at the time he was recording all these classics. So now he's teaming up with John Fogerty to bring back the Legacy Tour. That'll be at CMAC on September 5th. Keep listening for more details right here on The Big Weck. Hey!

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13: From the Big Weck Weather Center, going to be nice and clear tonight, 60, mostly sunny tomorrow, 80, and then clear tomorrow night, 66. Right now, still at

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Buffalo's oldie station, the Big Wick. It's the 60s at 6. You ever notice how, like, the one-hit wonders are, like, some of the best songs you ever heard? Well, these guys, Los Bravos, they're from Madrid, Spain. All right, this is their big one from 1966. I'm going to play this one in honor of the World Cup champions tonight. To wrap up

0: it's Joe Chili. I'm from the Buffalo area, and I'd love to have you start your morning with me on the Big Whack. 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

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I am Bobby Rosati, in for Glenn Topolsky, and man, we are 70s at 7, kicking it off with Norman Greenbaum right here on the Big Weck.

Buffalo's oldie station, the Big Weck. Another beautiful July night in Buffalo. Where do you find yourself? In the Queen City on this 70s at 7 Thursday. 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
14: From the Big Weck Weather Center, your Thursday evening clear and mid-60s. Tomorrow, sunny and 80. Saturday, partly cloudy and 79. 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

Toronto's oldie station, Cool Then and Now is the 70s at 7. I'm Bobby Rosati, getting ready for Italian Fest tomorrow, all weekend. So you better be ready to eat maybe a quick little fast tonight for me. I'll let you know how that goes. This is The Big Weck. 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

0: Big WEC contests are for the benefit and enjoyment of our listeners. Prizes, goods, and services are given away in good faith according to established rules. Unless specified otherwise, contest entrants must be 18 or older and citizens of the United States. Entrants must adhere to all contest rules in effect. Prizes may not be exchanged and no substitutions may be made. In the event of a closure or cancellation of an establishment or event, prizes will not be replaced or reimbursed. 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There is no purchase necessary for contests involving chance. Odds of winning prizes of chance depend on the number of entries. Effective immediately, prize winners must pick up their prize in person and present legal photo ID. Copies of ID are not acceptable. Prizes may only be picked up by the winner. One winner per household every 60 days. Prizes are non-transferable. Due to expiration dates, prizes should be picked up within 5 business days of winning at our office, located at 2900 Genesee Street. 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WEC reserves the right to amend rules or further restrict entries without prior notice. 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

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So if that's you, I'll give you my personal cell after the show. This is the Big Weck.